I've been so wrong so many times. And you know what I'm talking about. We've all been wrong a time in our life. And we all make mistakes sometimes of leaving what's good for us. I made that mistake, and now I'm trying to get back to my baby. This running around, showing up is killing me.

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Number one.

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0: Factual. Factual. 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Healing.
1: Wake up, wake up, wake up.